riches and yet, but I will be though. Spirit is different, you feel me though. Famous is hurt, but you will be though. Vibe is just different, I feel you though. I feel inspired when I fuck with you. Talking since seven is fucking two. I feel alive when I'm fucking you. You fuck with me like I fuck with you.

try to balance beam between his life and race and death. And as I gather speed, looking to my left and to my right, I'm almost down the street. I fall so hard to feel so low to get this far. The doctors say this shit been fucking with my heart, but I can't barely sleep. Chasing money, love, and all of the amphetamines. It's getting spiritual, I'm spiritual.